0: So actually, hindi na po plano yan, Sir Bert, no? Ito po ay unang pinilot o yan po ay in-implement, na pilot implementation nung last school year, no? And then this school year, it was already implemented. So tama po kayo, galing po sa apat na strands before STEM, UMS, and then there were actually four strands before STEM, UMS, and then pati yung PVET track. And then I think it's the other, sorry, I forgot, but they have streamlined it. So bali mas in-streamline nila ito, ginawa na lang nilang dalawang tracks. So there's the academic track and the tech pro track. At maliban doon sa pagbawas ng mga strands ng senior high school or tracks, I mean ng senior high school, ay mas ginawa itong mas efficient, no? So kasi ang unang naging findings sa pag-aaral sa senior high school curriculum ng DepEd ay masyado po itong crowded. Masyadong madaming asignatura. So ngayon, it was actually reduced, ibig sabihin binawasan yung mga subjects pero mas pinalalim. So I think there are already considerations there of yung mga core subjects na kasama sa senior high school curriculum. Now, the very reason for that is, again, kung titingnan natin kasi yung senior high school and in the promise of the K-12 curriculum, dapat po kasi employment ready yung mga kabataan or yung mga learners natin after finishing the senior high school. Pero it was found out na, ayun nga, una, based doon sa mga assessment po na ginawa, pareho ng DepEd, pareho ng DepEd at also from the private sector ay may mga pagkukulang po, no? Kaya nagkaroon po ng strengthened senior high school curriculum. Ito po, and then the enhanced senior high school curriculum that actually reduced the tracks to make it more efficient. They reduced the tracks from 4 to 2 and also reduced the subjects to focus on the 5 core subjects na lang po.
1: Ang main goal po nito ay yung pagpapalit po ng strand at paggawa na lang po imbis na 4 ay gawin na lang pong 2 para daw maging employment ready yung ating mga senior high school student. Eh sir, ano po ba ang main challenge? Kasi di ba, as far as I know, kami po kasi yung last batch ng yung 10-year basic curriculum dati bago magkaroon ng K-12. 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
0: So unang-una, Sir Bert, I wanted to clarify, and this is actually from a survey that we did in the Philippine Business for Education doon sa mga companies, sa partner companies po namin. Way back in 2020, I think, no? Way back in 2020, we did a survey ng mga companies. And basically, what we found out was only 3 out of 5 companies ay willing to hire senior high school. And then only 2 out of 5 already yung may mga sistema na they have actually systems in place in their companies para to accommodate senior high school students either to hire or to host for immersion. Now, in 2023, we did the same survey. Inulit po namin yung survey noong 2023. And what we found out was nag-increase po. 3 out of 5, or I think 4 out of 5 already are willing to hire senior high school students, and 3 out of 5 may mga sistema na po to host senior high school students and even hire senior high school students. Now, ang point ko po doon kung bakit ko bring up yung mga numero na yun at yung survey na yun, sa part ng private sector, merong kagustuhan. No? There is willingness to hire senior high school students or senior high school graduates. There's also willingness to host them for immersion. Pero ang nagiging issue po

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6: Nagbabalik po ang Connect Ka Dyan at kasama nga natin ngayon one of the innovators, si Dr. Enrique Austria. Siya po ang founder ng Breath of Life Foundation. Nandiyan po tayo, Doc.
10: Yes, I'm back.
6: Yeah. Sir, sige ho, what makes your invention different from the existing mechanical ventilator po?
10: Well, in terms of function and safety, it is the same in function in almost all aspects of the commercial ventilator.
6: Okay.
10: So it can be used vis-a-vis the commercial ventilator. The advantages, however, of the Austrovent is that it is made in the Philippines. Now, remember nung COVID, worldwide ang need ng ventilator, so nakikicompete tayo sa other nations para bumili lamang ng ventilator. Hindi tayo makakakompete kasi we are not as financially capable compared to those nations. So kung merong need ng ventilator worldwide, dehado tayo kasi hindi tayo gumagawa. We have to make our own equipment so that we can have or prioritize the Philippines for the supply. Secondly, ang Austriavent 2, since made sa Philippines, madali ma-repair. Hindi yung mag-aantay ka pa ng parts from abroad para ma-repair yung ventilator kasi since it's made in the Philippines, nandito yung mga mostly mga raw materials, hindi naman lahat but mostly, kaya hindi na nahihinto ang provision ng ventilators for patients who need. Thirdly, syempre ang cost. Ang regular commercial ventilator na most of the time used sa mga hospitals cost about $40,000 to $45,000 each. That's why hindi makaka-afford yung mga hospitals magkaroon ng 3 or 4 ventilators kasi masyadong mahal. The Austrovent, on the other hand, is 20% cheaper. So it is low cost. In terms of pesos, the regular commercial ventilator would cost about 2 million 2 million pesos. Ang Austriovent 2,
11: how much po?
10: Will cost about 1.2 million.
11: Oh.
10: Kaya malaking advantage and madali rin ang, for instance, kung may nasira yung ventilator, ano? Mahirap ang commercial kasi mahirap papalitan kasi limited ang supply. Whereas Austria then, pag na-acquire na ng mga hospitals yan at may problema,
6: kaya
10: padadala nilang nilang nila sa factory,
6: yes,
10: and the factory will send them a temporary ventilator so hindi
6: replace.
10: May stop.
6: Good. Sir, question. Ito pong Breath of Life Foundation, no? Do you help patients to avail of your mechanical ventilator?
10: Yes. Originally, the ventilator, the foundation was designed to donate ventilators,
6: okay,
10: no? So the nung infant ventilator pa yung unang project ng Breath of Life, nag-donate kami ng close to 90 ventilators nationwide. Pero hindi na we also realized eventually na mahirap na rin mag-rely only on donation because there's such a thing as donor fatigue. Hindi ka pwedeng balik ng balik doon sa mga donors mo. Kaya mauubos ang donors mo. So, in this Austria event, especially because of the Presidential Philippine Innovation Award, it became obvious to us that you have to maintain sustainability of the ventilator by also selling. So our objective in selling is to sell at least 2 ventilators, and the profit from those sales will be used to manufacture 1 Austria vent that will be donated. So sale and donation yan. At the same time, ang sustainability nito, pag ayan, supported na nga ng government ito through their recognition that it is a very good invention, then we can also utilize the DOH to buy these ventilators to distribute to many hospitals, as well as the DTI na nagbibigay sila ng loan to make more ventilators. So very important yung Presidential Innovation Award.
6: Yes,
10: kasi binibigyan nila ng recognition dun sa ventilator na yun na it is good and it can be used.
6: Wow. Okay, sir. Maraming salamat po, Dr. Enrique Austria, sa inyo pong invention. I do agree. Magandang hindi tayo nagre-rely no, sa mga imported devices, no, that we have it. So, yung advantage, cheaper, at saka pag may problema, nandito
11: madaling
6: yung
11: gawin
6: factory, at pwedeng ipalit, no, for the meantime. So, maraming salamat po, and more power po sa inyo, Dr. Enrique Austria.
10: Thank you. Thank you for having me.
6: Siya po ang founder ng Breath of Life Foundation. Okay. So, ngayon naman, partner, ay pakilala mo ating mga kasama sa
11: Siyempre,
6: studio today.
11: Usapang ano naman tayo. 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Ano po yung Cavi, Sir JC?
12: Cavi or Cavies are the guinea pigs.
11: Ah, mga yes. Guinea pigs pala siya. So, ano po ang kailangang aasahan natin po sa World Pet Expo, Sir Leo?
13: Yes, ang World Pet Expo po ay ang pinakamalaking pet expo in the country right now.
11: Mm-hmm.
13: We're expecting 80,000 foot traffic this year kasi last year we've welcomed 40,000 foot traffic. Mm-hmm. So, we're gonna double that number for this year because we're occupying the entire World Trade Center. Tapos, meron din po tayong 350+ exhibitors, that's local and international. And syempre pa, meron po kami mga partners like yung mga kasama ko po mm-hmm. dito ngayon. That's gonna mount competitions and highlights during the event.
11: Ayan. Ano okay. pong, ano?
6: Ano ang ating partnership with ABS-CBN Foundation?
13: Ang ABS-CBN Foundation po ay matagal na naming partner, no? Mm-hmm. 28 years na po namin silang kasama. At patuloy po kaming naniniwala sa kanilang advokasya, no? Part of the ticket proceeds will benefit the ABS-CBN Foundation at ang kanila pong mga causes.
6: Yan yung for entrance, no?
13: For entrance,
6: mm-hmm.
13: yes.
6: So usually, magkano ba entrance fee?
13: Ang entrance fee fee po natin ay 100 pesos starting today, pero libre po yung naging registration natin, no? Ang deadline po ng free registration natin ay kahapon. And starting today onwards, 100 pesos po ang ating entrance tickets.
11: Abot kaya na yon, kayang-kaya. Ano naman po ang role ng Zumanity Group, Ms. Nej?
14: Yes, okay. So for this year, we will have a big collaboration with World Pet Expo. We will be having a big booth this time. We call it Pet Yard by Zumanity. So magdadala po kami from domestic animals, pet animals, to mga endemic animals also by our Zumanity team.
11: Wow! Ano-ano mga common pets pa ngayon makikita natin?
14: Well, we will be having yung mga rabbits, we will be displaying bear cats, and other mga domestic animals, so that yung mga, lalo na yung mga bata, they will have a chance to feed and interact live yung mga animals.
13: So we'll be having and take a photo also, ma'am.
14: And take a photo of their favorite pets.
13: Mayroon din po yata kayo dyan ponies.
14: Yes.
13: And butterflies.
11: Naku, surprise yun at. Ang ponies and butterflies. Naku, lahat ng little girls gustong pumunta dyan for sure, yes, do, kasi may mga ponies.
15: Nandun ako last ko, baka year, gusto.
13: Ah, yeah, talaga po, Dr. Lisa.
15: 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May mga princess na mga, ano, nakakakos.
13: Fashion show, meron din po yan.
15: Nakakatawa.
11: Sir, si Sir Clarence naman, yung Philippine Feline Club.
12: Philippine Feline Club po is under ng WCF po. Kami cat competition po, cat show sa September 26, 10 a.m. to 2 p.m. po.
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12: 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Makikita po nila doon lahat.
13: 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Ang pangalan niya po ay Doraemon.
11: Doraemon.
15: Nakakatuwa kasi may mga damit, may mga pagkain, yung mga shopping namin dyan.
11: Si Sir JC naman from the Philippine Rabbit and Cavy Club.
15: Ano yung Cavy?
16: Okay, so Philippine Rabbit and Cavy Club focuses on breeding and the standards of rabbits and cavies or guinea pig. So for those who are not familiar with guinea pigs are the rodents, pero cuter version. Then I would say medyo similar to dogs kasi they have different coats. So there's curly short, straight short, long hair short, and then long hair curly.
11: Ah, so ito yung hindi ito yung dagang costa, hindi ito yon.
16: Dagang mas costa. So
13: mas malaki. Mas malaki sila.
16: Bigger, and then if you'll see them in person, para silang naglalakad na wig.
11: Ah, kasi maraming na fur.
16: So yung breeds nila varies also. Ay, yung length nung coat nila varies for do sa breed nila.
11: Ano po yung ito ba ay may selling ba ng pet sa sa expo natin, sir?
13: Meron
11: ano
13: din pong selling. More importantly, pwede din po kayong mag-adopt. We have a partnership with PAHA and several adoption centers na available po ang mga booth nila dyan sa event.
15: Oo, may social worker bang nagbabantay dun sa adopted?
13: Yes po, meron din po mga social workers.
15: Kasi sa Spain, yung anak ko gusto mag-adopt.
11: Ako, available ako for adoption.
15: Hindi, ng aso.
11: Ah, okay.
15: Aso ang problema, hindi siya pinayagan kasi estudyante pa lang siya.
11: Dapat may work.
15: So tinatanong kung paano pag wala ka. So from time to time pala, chine-check ng social worker. Okay, no? So
13: certain requirements.
15: I'm so happy that it's being done here in the country na rin. Wow.
11: Correct. Kay Sir, kay Sir Clarence, ano yung common misconception, sir, sa pag-aalaga ng pusa?
12: Ang pusa kasi, sir, mas madali siyang i-maintain kaysa sa

Johnson Manabat, Christian Yosores, Pasada, Pasada, Balita, Balita, Pasada, Balita. Ito po ang DZMM.